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0: world's best week of your life is about to take off. 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

0: Kate Bush running up that hill, wrapping up today's Totally 80s. Wake up with Christian O'Connell Show and wind down with Jonesy and Amanda for the drive home. 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And you're Tony Tenaglia this afternoon. Hey, big night coming up tonight for Christian from the Christian O'Connell Show.
1: I said to everyone who's going to be pre-ordering my book, Unscript, that I would do a thing, part book club, part whatever is going to happen tonight. It's going to be on Zoom, and running it, intern Pete. Hey, Pete, I've just had a look at the image that you've just posted on our producer's group chat.
2: Yep.
1: We've been calling this, you know, at home with Christian. Pete's renamed it A Night with Christian. Oh, yeah.

0: Wake Up with the Christian O'Connell Show. Wind down with Jonesy and Amanda for the drive home. This is Gold and Toto with Africa. And Tony Tenaglia this afternoon. You know, I've noticed a bit of a trend on something that those of you who've gone into our Gold Class Lounge for this trip to Vegas have said that you want to do when you get there. And Mandy, you want to do this too. It is?
1: So I would like to renew my wedding vows with my husband.
0: Nice.
1: Just for a bit of fun.
0: And is he up for this?
1: Yeah.
0: Okay.
1: Yeah, he's super excited. And the cash? I'd love to go shopping.
0: Got anything earmarked that you want to buy for yourself?
1: Some diamonds.
0: Oh, maybe you could get yourself an upgraded wedding ring, eh? We're about 20 minutes away from your next shot at getting into that Gold Class Lounge for your chance to win the best week of your life in Vegas.
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3: I said to everyone who's pre-ordering my book, Unscript, that I would do part book club, part whatever is going to happen tonight on Zoom and run it, intern Pete.
4: 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So Patsy, get ready for 6:30
3: arrival. Patsy won't be there tonight.
0: No, I'll be there. I'll be cooking.
3: I mean, she didn't even come to the book launch last week, but the team have told me you've stolen

0: Wake up with the Chris and O'Connell Show. Wind down with Jonesy and Amanda for the drive home. This is gold. We do have Jonesy and Amanda coming up with a chance to win up to $2,000 with Instagram after five. 60 seconds will go on the clock. You'll be asked up to 10 questions. Get all 10 right, you win $1,000. And then be asked, are you prepared to risk that money to play for double or nothing? This is how David went the other night.
1: David, let's see how we go.
2: He's a man of few words. I've got a good vibe about you, David.
1: Well, let's see if those words are the right answers to these questions. Here we go. Question number one. How many days are in a leap year?
3: 29.
2: David.
1: No, in a leap year, not in the leap month of February. A man of few words. Shame though with those ones.
0: Chance to see if you can do any better coming up after five with Jonesy and Amanda, who are next for the drive home.
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5: When Christian, Higo, Jonesy and Amanda and Tony put together their five favorite things for you to do in Vegas for Gold's best week of your life.
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0: 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Apologies to...
1: 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Let's play his theme tune.